5 on Radio Clatterbridge with Keep On Moving there. Yes, welcome back to the Coffee Club with me, Mal Vaughan, this Tuesday morning. We are operating. Technical things seem to have been sorted out. Thank you very much. Right, about half an hour ago, I gave you some clues as to who am I. And some of you did hear it on 1386 AM. And we gave the clues to a certain Mr. Lewis Hamilton. Yes, the racing driver who was... Well, he was in the news over the weekend with the Malaysian Grand Prix, wasn't he? And we had a correct answer text in from Emma. Well done. You did correctly guess that it was Lewis Hamilton. And just for that, I'm going to play the Beatles and Drive.

The Beatles and Drive My Car, and well done for correctly guessing Who Am I Today as Lewis Hamilton. Right, to take us up to the news, here's Ray Charles and I Can't Stop Loving You.

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2: US bombers were pulled from RAF Fairford in the face of some threats, Lucy Gormanley reports.
3: Donald Trump says the military aircraft didn't fly out by accident from RAF Fairford in

0: Gloucestershire. The Secretary of State had previously said the withdrawal wasn't linked to safety concerns. Well, six men have been arrested over the past week in connection with a suspected plot targeting the airbase.
1: Meanwhile, the Conservatives are pledging to invest billions to create this so-called Britannia Shield to defend Britain and its overseas bases in the event of future attacks. Announcing the move at the party's conference, Kemi Badenoch says the world won't wait on Britain to get ready, and Labour have failed to keep the country safe. A man's been charged for failing to comply with restrictions imposed on an anti-migrant protest in Gosport. Police say around 350 people were at the scene near to where a group of migrants were brought ashore by the Coast Guard. A total of 12 people were arrested for offences including assaulting a police officer, drunk and disorderly, criminal damage and racially aggravated public order. A study has found a rise in people under 50 being diagnosed with cancer. We're told it's not only confined to bowel cancer either, with a range of different variations rising in younger people. Dr. Vanessa Gordon-Giarigu is a research translations manager for the World Cancer Research Fund. She explains what they're looking at next.
2: Talking about things that you might be worried about, that's the positive bit. The bit that is the negative bit is that cancers are happening more commonly in people under 50. And that, from a research perspective, is the bit that we need to understand.
1: Tributes continue to be paid to former politician and best-selling author Jeffrey Archer after his death at the age of 86. Charles Brandreth called him a great storyteller, while his editor Kate Elton says he brought great joy to generations of readers. And Hotel California by the Eagles has been voted the best driving song by British motorists. More than a quarter of those surveyed gave it the top spot, with Bruce Springsteen's Born in the USA coming up next and Miley Cyrus's Flowers in third. From Radio News Hub, I'm Frankie Hersine.
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4: Millions of Brits now use AI for pensions advice. However, according to new research, 1 in 10 responses from chatbots were potentially harmful. Becky O'Connor from PensionBee explains.
5: Most of the time, chatbots do get pension questions right, but where it often goes wrong is where there's something important missing or the answer lacks context. 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Double check the answer with official sources such as MoneyHelper, gov.uk or your provider. And importantly, pause before acting.
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1: Sunny spells and scattered showers across Scotland, cloudy across northern England, Wales and the Midlands too, with some showery outbreaks of rain throughout the day. Warm in the southeast though, with highs of 20 degrees Celsius.
7: From the heart of the Health Park, with Mal Warne.

0: Now we begin the second hour with Belinda Carlisle and Live Your Life Be Free. 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
0: And this week's Team of the Week is the RVS Cafe over at the Clatterbridge Cancer Centre. Yesterday we played a song for Leanne. Tomorrow's is the choice of Chris. Thursday's is Julie's. And Friday will be the choice of Scott. But today, Pam, it's your choice. Yes, and you've chosen Neil Diamond and Sweet Caroline. Here you go, Pam, just for you.

0: Little Mix and shout out to my ex here on Radio Clatterbridge this morning. And before that, we played Neil Diamond and Sweet Caroline. And of course, that was for Pam over at the RVS Cafe. Hope you're listening, Pam, and heard your request. And we'll have another one tomorrow at around about 11 o'clock as well. And yeah, really good songs, aren't they? Okay, we've got Paul Simon with a track that is now 40 years old, coming up after this.
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0: That's Jamie Cullum and Fronting. Before that was Celine Dion and That's the Way It Is. 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
0: And this week's Artist of the Week are the British soul band Hot Chocolate, formed by Errol Brown. One amazing fact about Hot Chocolate is that they had at least one hit song every year in the UK single chart from 1970 to 1984. Of course, famous for songs like You Sexy Thing and So You Win Again, the song that I've chosen today is I'll Put You Together.

0: Number 13 for them in 1978. Originally written for a musical called Dear Anyone. It's about an agony aunt. And yes, it was written by Don Black at the time. Right, we'll have another track from Hot Chocolate tomorrow at 11:30.
1: Artist of the Week.

0: That's Penelope Road and a song called Chance Encounter. Played out one for Danielle. And thanks very much for listening, Danielle. And before we had, well, we did have Jamie Cullum and Celine Dion. They were for Emma, who is listening too. Right, coming up, we've got The Moments and Jack in the Box.
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2: 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You dialed 999 and asked for the Coast Guard.
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Coming up on Radio Clatteridge, we've got Midday Memories at lunchtime at 12 o'clock. And then at 1 o'clock, we've got the lunchtime programme. And at 2 till 4, we'll have Graeme Collins making it nice and easy with a selection of easy listening songs. And, well, we're nearly at the news. Here's Boy Meets Girl, Waiting for a Star to Fall.

Cher and Gypsies, Tramps and Thieves. Thank you very much for listening. Do appreciate it. And, well, I'll leave you with the Fugees and Killing Me Softly with his song. Strumming.

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2: Customers of online clothing retailer ASOS have received notifications this morning claiming the company has been hacked. The notification read, "Dear ASOS, DPO and IT, we have fully compromised the Snowflake instance. Engage with us or we will leak it." Shares in the company have dropped by over 10%. The Conservatives are pledging to invest £10 billion to create a new Iron Dome aimed at defending Britain and its overseas bases. The so-called Britannia Shield would be able to detect incoming threats with missiles and drones. Kemi Badenoch announced the move at her party's conference in Birmingham. She said Labour have failed to keep the country safe. Meanwhile, Donald Trump says there were some threats that led to the US pulling bombers out of a UK base. Lucy Gormley has the details.
3: The US president says the military aircraft didn't fly out by accident from RAF Fairford in Gloucestershire. Earlier, US Secretary of State Marco Rubio had sought to play down the withdrawal of the planes after suggestions the move was linked to security concerns. Six men have been arrested over the past week in connection with a suspected plot targeting the air bases.
2: The US anti-Semitism envoy says they will make representation to the UK government over the Green Party's adoption of policy branding Zionism as racism. They suggested the party is being anti-Semitic in singling out Israel when turning a blind eye to other countries. More parents across England are set to be given extra support to toilet train their children before they start primary school. A pilot led by the City of York Council could be replicated by dozens of others in England. Felicity Gillespie is from Kindred Squared, who funded the pilot.
4: It became increasingly apparent that teachers were reporting more and more children were turning up to school starting at the beginning of reception, not toilet trained. Last year it was 26%, one in four children starting school not toilet trained. And alongside that, we had one in five parents saying they weren't aware that that was a sort of issue.
2: And tennis world number one Jannik Sinner has ended his season early with a knee injury. That's the latest from Radio News Hub. I'm Matthew Dudley.
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1: Whatever the weather.
2: Sunny spells and scattered showers across Scotland today, with cloud across north of England, Wales and the Midlands. Some showery outbreaks as well. Warm in the south with highs of 20 degrees Celsius.

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2: What we found is that for both men and women, a range of different cancers, including some of the most common, so for example, colorectal, liver and pancreas, were increasing.
3: Cancer rates are on the rise for people under 50. I'm Frankie Hairsine, and you're

0: listening to the Lunchtime News Programme from Radio News Hub. We'll have more on that later, but our top story today. Donald Trump weighs in on the RAF Fairford suspected terror plot as the Conservatives pledge billions for defence. Also on the show today, how to avoid scams relating to your energy bill. And is AI putting pensions at risk? But first, a look at today's other top stories with Holly Hughes.
1: Customers of online clothing retailer ASOS have received notifications claiming the company has been hacked. The notification reads, "Dear ASOS DPO and IT, we fully compromised the Snowflake instance. Engage with us or we will leak it." Shares in the company have dropped by over 10% and they've been contacted. A man's been charged for failing to comply with the restrictions imposed on an anti-migrant protest in Gosport. Police say around 350 people were at the scene, near to where a group of migrants were brought ashore by the Coast Guard. And tributes continue to be paid to former politician and best-selling author Jeffrey Archer after his death at the age of 86. Giles Brandreth called him a great storyteller, while his editor Kate Elton said he brought joy to generations of readers.
0: Well, first up today, a quick update on the RAF Fairford story, and Donald Trump's now weighed in. Georgia Lee joins me now to tell us more. So, Georgia, what's he said?
2: Well, Frankie, the US president has said there were some threats that led the United States to pull bombers from the Gloucestershire base and that the planes didn't fly out by accident. That's despite US Secretary of State Marco Rubio previously saying the move wasn't linked to security concerns and he didn't want to link them to the recent suspected terror plot last weekend. US Vice President added the plans had been redeployed out of an abundance of caution.
0: And what has Downing Street said about this then?
2: So number 10 insists the base is safe and that they have tried and tested approaches to defend military bases. The Prime Minister's spokesperson also pointed to the President's words last week where he praised UK police, defence and security services.
0: But have the opposition said anything about this too?
2: Yes. So Liberal Democrat spokesperson James McCleary says the government need to get a grip on security at military bases, saying that three of them were breached in the past year alone. The Conservatives also say Labour have failed to keep Britain safe. They've actually pledged to put £10 billion towards what they call an Iron Dome to defend Britain's bases at home and overseas.
0: Thanks, Georgia. Next up today, cancer rates are on the rise for those under the age of 50. Matthew Dudley has the story.
3: Prostate, kidney, womb, liver, pancreas and breast cancers are all increasing amongst younger people. Whilst most cancers are still diagnosed in older adults, one cancer charity says that this trajectory is concerning.
4: What we found is that for both men and women, a range of different cancers, including some of the most common, so for example, colorectal, liver and pancreas, were increasing. Specifically for women, further cancers were increasing.
3: That was Dr. Vanessa Gordon-Giagu from the World Cancer Research Fund. They say bowel cancer has increased substantially around the world since the 1990s, and the UK has one of the fastest rates. 250,000 people are being monitored to investigate why, although experts have said bowel cancer isn't the only one rising. However, there is some good news.
4: We also found decreases for cancers related to smoking for both men and women, and those cancers were of the esophagus and bladder for women, and then lung, esophagus and bladder for men.
3: But Dr. Gordon-Giagu says that there is still more that needs to be done.
4: The bit that is the negative bit is that cancers are happening more commonly in people under 50, and that from a research perspective is the bit that we need to understand.
3: The World Cancer Research Fund and other groups like them say it'll help policymakers determine where action would have the greatest impact.
0: Still to come, could a rise in energy bills lead to a rise in scams? And warnings over using AI for pension advice.
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0: 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You're listening to the Lunchtime News programme from Radio News Hub. Next up today, there is concern that this month's rise in the energy price cap could make households more vulnerable to scams. New figures show that 4 in 5 people have received a scam text, email or phone call this year. The research by Smart Energy GB also found that many people have also received scam messages about government support, such as the winter fuel payment and warm home discount. James Dickman spoke to consumer champion Dominic Littlewood.
8: With energy bills still high and soon to rise again, many people will be worried about the cost of their bills this winter. Scammers exploit this worry and will try to take advantage by sending messages that appear to come from the government, preying on fears that you might miss out.
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0: Finally today, a first-of-its-kind study has found that as millions of savers across the UK are using AI to help with their pensions, they could be putting their retirement at risk by relying on the information they get. The research found that although AI chatbots could answer almost 9 in 10 pension questions accurately, 1 in 10 responses were potentially harmful as they omitted key details or were presented in a misleading way, with others not written for UK pension rules and drawing on American rules instead. James Hayhoe spoke to Becky O'Connor, Head of Pensions at Pension B.
10: Well, the most worrying red flags were really answers that sounded confident and were mostly right, but left out at least one important detail. So, for example, missing out that someone trying to move an old defined benefit pension worth more than £30,000 legally requires regulated advice. We also saw chatbots missing key signs of vulnerability. So someone asking if they can take their whole pension as cash, for instance, might be in real financial difficulty, but the chatbot just often missed that.
11: And tell us, what are your top tips to use AI most effectively?
10: Well, firstly, it sounds obvious, but make sure the chatbot knows you're in the UK. Also, ask what else it needs to know to give you an accurate answer. And don't mistake the confidence for authority. So for anything involving tax or large sums in particular, check the answer yourself. And if a chatbot gets it wrong, remember you don't have the protections that you would have with regulated advice.
11: And finally, what would you like to see done by both the regulators and pension providers?
10: Well, we'd like the regulator to urgently look at requiring chatbots to signpost clearly to trusted sources like MoneyHelper or PensionWise whenever a question involves a big decision. And we also want to see more honest language from the chatbots. They should be upfront about their own limits and ask about someone's circumstances, like where they live and how old they are, before answering. Because if it's a lifetime of savings that's at stake, the route to real human help needs to be clear.
0: Now let's get a look at the weather before we go. Sunny spells and scattered showers across Scotland, cloudy across northern England, Wales and the Midlands too, with some showery outbreaks of rain throughout the day. Warm in the southeast with highs of 20 degrees Celsius. That's all from me today. I'm Frankie Hairsine and you've been listening to the Lunchtime News programme from Radio News Hub. Have a great afternoon.

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1: Clatterbridge. Supermarket Sainsbury's reportedly held early stage talks with rival Morrisons earlier this year over a potential merger. Sainsbury's is understood to have kicked off preliminary discussions in November last year after a possible multi-billion pound deal before Sainsbury's walked away in February. The pair are not believed to be in active talks over any tie-up, and both have declined to comment. A report shows that more than a quarter of UK adults are finding it difficult to get by on their current income. The proportion is a slight increase on last year. Less than 30% say they're living comfortably with their income. The survey also found that nearly two-thirds of people worry that they're not saving enough for retirement. And private dental patients are facing a broken complaint system when dealing with unexpected costs or treatment problems. That's according to Watchdog Which, after they surveyed just over 1,000 patients, a quarter of which say they were dissatisfied with the quality of their treatments.

0: From Radio News Hub, I'm Frankie Hairsign. US President Donald Trump says there were some threats that led to the United States to pull bombers from RAF Fairford in Gloucestershire. The Conservatives are pledging to invest billions to create the so-called Britannia Shield to defend Britain and its overseas bases in the event of future attacks. The US will make representations over the Green Party voting to brand Zionism as racism. Washington's top advisor on anti-Semitism says the party is hypocritical. And tributes continue to be paid to Jeffrey Archer after his death at the age of 86.
1: I do my hair toss, check my nails. Baby, how you feeling?
2: Feeling good as hell.
1: Hair toss, check.

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1: Northern Ireland remain at the top of their Nations League group, keeping a clean sheet with a 0-0 draw against Georgia. Isaac Price missed a late penalty. Elsewhere, it's the turn of England and Scotland this evening. Czech Republic are the visitors to Wembley, where Harry Kane is expected to match Peter Shilton's record of most Three Lions caps. Manager Thomas Tuchel says there's nobody better.
2: Not sure if I have any more words, because I feel like he scores all the time and he plays fantastic. He's in the shortlist for Ballon d'Or, so we spoke so often about him, and he stepped up in intensity in his game and the effort in his game since he takes this major role for Bayern Munich.
1: Meanwhile, Scotland have the chance to go second in their group when they play Slovenia in Glasgow. In tennis, Daniil Medvedev has apologised for hitting a spectator with a ball after he was disqualified from the China Open semi-final against Novak Djokovic. And Luke Littler's missed out on a unique double after losing in the semi-finals of the World Youth Championships. The 19-year-old made a surprise appearance at the tournament, but lost out in the final four to fellow Englishman Cam Crabtree.

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1: The first exhibition at the London Museum will be held in its rediscovered network of underground Roman vaults. The exhibition will be launched in the spring, just months after the museum opens to the public in November. Creator of the drama Time says series 3 of the show is likely to be the last. The new episodes will follow David Tennant and Daniel Ryan, who are custodial managers of a young offenders institution. Martin Freeman and Jim Broadbent will star in a Charles Dickens adaptation for the BBC's annual Ghost Story for Christmas. The Bride's Chamber follows a spurned and vengeful suitor who manipulates a young woman and marries her to claim her fortune. And Taskmaster will hold its first UK live show in Manchester next year. The host of the TV version, Greg Davis, and his assistant, Alex Horn, will perform on stage at the AO Arena in May. They'll then take it overseas to the Hollywood Bowl in LA in June. Special guests will appear as contestants.

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2: In the last hour, we've heard a 22-year-old British man has been arrested on suspicion of terror offences related to the suspected RAF Fairford terror plot. He's now the seventh person to be arrested in relation to the incident. An Iron Dome-style defence system has been pledged by the Conservative Party today. They've promised £10 billion for the new system, dubbed the Britannia Shield. Shadow Defence Secretary James Cartledge says only the Tories have a plan.
3: Let's be honest, politically, I'm talking to you about a very detailed plan that I've worked on with a former senior military officer. I have extensive technical detail. The other parties didn't even talk about defence.
2: A Labour source said it's no surprise Kemi Badenoch wants to forget how the Tories hollowed out our armed forces. Customers of online clothing retailer ASOS have received notifications claiming that the company has been hacked. The notification reads, "Dear ASOS, DPO and IT, we have fully compromised the Snowflake instance. Engage with us or we will leak it." Shares in the company have dropped by over 10% and they have been contacted. 25 inflatable boats have been seized at East Midlands Airport today. It's thought the boats were to be used by people smugglers attempting to get migrants across the channel. The National Crime Agency estimates around 1,700 people would have fit across all 25 boats. Parents in England are set to get more help with toilet training their children. It's after a successful trial run carried out by the City of York Council, who have been sending out leaflets to families alongside their school place offer letters. Now, many more councils are preparing to do the same. Kindred Squared funded the pilot, and Felicity Gillespie is their spokesperson.
4: You know, why this matters, it's not about toilet training and pants, you know. This isn't a conversation about nappies. It's about the educational opportunity of every child. Because if you've got teachers taking children out multiple times throughout the day to change their nappies, the whole class is missing out.
2: And finally, Carlos Alcaraz has picked up his first title since February. That's after he defended his Japanese Open title. That's the latest here from Radio News Hub. I'm Matthew Dudley.
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1: Whatever the weather.
2: Sunny spells and scattered showers across Scotland today, with cloud across north of England, Wales and the Midlands. Some showery outbreaks as well. Warm in the south with highs of 20 degrees Celsius.

Welcome to Take It Nice and Easy, your cozy corner of smooth swing. I'm Graham Collins, and for the next couple of hours, we're slowing things right down with the voices that defined an era. From the masters of cool sophistication, Frank Sinatra, Dean Martin, Sammy Davis Jr., Peggy Lee, Ella Fitzgerald, and so many, many more. They all knew exactly how to soothe a room. That's safe to say, but these are the songs that you can hum along to. The classics that bring back memories of dances, first dates, family gatherings, and those quiet moments when the world felt a little softer and a whole lot slower.

So whether you're relaxing on the ward, resting at home, or simply taking a moment for yourself, on the road to road, settle back, breathe out, but let's make and let the music the stops and the nostalgia the wrap gently around you. And let the world just slow down for a while. Problem now. And if you feel like singing along, too simply go right ahead. Let's take it nice and easy with Frank Sinatra and his friends. 'Cause nice.

Well, hello and welcome to the show. Graham Collins here for the next 2 hours, and we take it nice and easy on a Tuesday afternoon here at Radio Clatterbridge. Getting us underway there, Bobby Darin and Beyond the Sea. I've got my fingers crossed. We've got the CD player in front of me now. Normally, it behaves itself. Now and again, I have to put a penny on top of the cartridge just to keep the record on the turntable. Oh, no, that was another format, wasn't it? I can't use that excuse anymore. Let's move on. I'll play something on the CD player. Coming your way, let me look. Sammy Davis Jr.

Well, there he goes, Sammy Davis Jr. there, and Too Close for Comfort. And Sammy was one of the nice guys in showbiz. He had a big place in Miami, right down by the water's edge. And when the tourists went past in their sightseeing boats, he would spend some time, speak to them, wave, say hello. And that's just how he was. What a guy, Sammy Davis Jr. Let's move on with Dionne Warwick, and I think she's a bit lost.

0: Well, there she goes, Dionne Warwick there.
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0: it's Nancy Sinatra and Lee Hazelwood. Whenever you hear it, everyone says it's Nancy Sinatra. Poor Lee doesn't get a look in.

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1: 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We're open Monday to Friday, 10 till 4. 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
2: 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We play quite a bit of Frank Sinatra, Dean Martin, bit of Sammy Davis Jr. and other people of that genre, you see. But now and again, we do slip in some extra ones. And this is one of those occasions. And this guy did have a bit of a residency, if you could call it that. I think he lived there. We're talking about Elvis, of course. He moved into Las Vegas and didn't move out for years, did he? Still, let's get on with it. Elvis Presley now, one of my favourites, In the Ghetto.

I haven't played that for ages. It's really good, isn't it? In the Ghetto, Elvis Presley, of course. And, of course, another one of his big hits was the American Trilogy. Remember that? His tribute there. And, well, I've got a particular memory of that. I was in Southport years ago and with the family, and there was... It was actually in a social club. And in one part of the social club, there was American Deep South and Yankee sort of get together, if you know what I mean. And right at the end of the evening, they played American Trilogy, and I thought, that's it, everyone's going to have a round of applause, and it's good night, turn the lights off, everyone go to bed or go home. No, how wrong can you be? They all drew out of their holsters, all the fellas got out revolvers, and they fired blanks into the air at the end of American Trilogy. It nearly blew the windows out. The steward in the club was running around going, what's happened? And there was all these guys dressed up as American soldiers and American officers, all standing there with a big grin on their face. There we go, a particular memory. Now then, we're going to move on with another one of the Rat Pack now, and I'll give you this guy's middle name, Paul, and his surname, Crocetti. So, Paul Crocetti. Oh, and his first name? Dino. You might know him as Dean Martin.

Well, the second one there by Dino, Memories Are Made of This. And we're playing a few of the Rat Pack, aren't we, today? So, who would have been in Sinatra's shoes if Sinatra had not made it? Say Sinatra just didn't make it or just didn't see a career in singing.

Who would have been the voice? That's what they called Frank, the voice. Who would have done it? A lot of people think it would have been this guy, Tony Bennett. You're listening to Graham Collins on Radio Clatterbridge, and we're taking it nice and easy.

Absolutely fabulous. Stand by for the girl from Tiger Bay. Time for our Shirley now. And never, never, never.

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1: 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Happily retired.
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1: 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First done by the Bee Gees, now by Mr. Bublé.
2: There's a light, certain kind of light.
1: And Mr. Bublé,
2: they never shine on me.
1: He's just had a birthday, 51 years old now.
2: I want my life to be lived with you.
1: Looking forward to the pension.
2: If

0: And just the other side of these adverts and messages is Dusty Springfield.
1: You probably think you're pretty good at multitasking behind the wheel. I mean, you have to multitask to drive. So what's wrong with checking your phone? The thing is, your brain simply doesn't work that way. Even a quick look at a message, a quick reply, affects your concentration and makes you less able to react to hazards. If you use a mobile phone while driving, you're 4 times more likely to crash. Think. 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

0: And straight into the next track with Terry Parsons. You might know him as Matt Monro.
1: To dream the impossible dream, to fight

0: Louis Armstrong there. Not far to go to the news. Don't forget, after the news is when we reveal our lost diamond, our missing Neil Diamond track. In the second hour, I'll see you after the news.
1: Only love
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2: A seventh man has been arrested in relation to the RAF Fairford terror plot. We've heard a 22-year-old British man has today been arrested on suspicion of preparation of terrorist acts. Six others were arrested and have since been bailed. Police have imposed conditions on a pro-Palestine protest, which is planned for the third anniversary of Hamas's October 7th attacks. A group of students are expected to march in London, with police warning anyone who breaches these conditions will be arrested. They're urging demonstrators to not go ahead with it. The Conservatives have pledged £10 billion for a new British defence system. It's been called the Britannia's Shield and would be able to detect incoming threats of missiles or drones. Shadow Defence Secretary James Cartledge explains what it would do.
3: It's very much about three key things: seeing the threat, working out how to respond, and intercepting it. And in each of those three areas, a lot of extra investment going in.
2: Inflatable boats thought to be used to smuggle people across the Channel have been seized at a UK airport. 25 of them were found, with the National Crime Agency estimating around 1,700 people would have fit in them. Small boat crossings are down 43% on this time last year. More parents across England are set to be given extra support to toilet train their children before they start primary school. A pilot led by the City of York Council, which sent out leaflets about potty training to families alongside their school place offer letters in April, could be replicated by dozens of councils in England. Felicity Gillespie is from Kindred Squared, who funded the pilot.
4: It became increasingly apparent that teachers were reporting more and more children were turning up to school starting at the beginning of reception, not toilet trained. Last year it was 26%, one in four children starting school not toilet trained. And alongside that, we had one in five parents saying they weren't aware that there was a sort of issue.
2: And finally, Hotel California by the Eagles has been voted the best driving song by British motorists. That's the latest from Radio News Hub. I'm Matthew Dudley.
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2: Rain will gradually spread across England and Wales tonight, which may turn heavy at times. It's expected to be chilly in Scotland and Northern Ireland as well. Lows of around 5 degrees Celsius overnight.

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think he ran out of words by then. Andy Williams there, and the music to watch girls go by. Welcome back to the show. Graham Collins with you. And we've got another hour of taking it nice and easy. Little bit of Frank Sinatra, little bit of Dean Martin, Sammy Davis, and a whole load of other performers for you in the next hour. I've had to really squeeze them in this time. And don't forget, in this hour of the show, we'll be having our Missing Diamond. That's where we play a track of a Neil Diamond song that nobody plays anymore, but everybody remembers it. And I've got a cracker for you this time round. Now then, do you remember Chris Montez? He had a big hit in the early 60s, Let's Dance. Whenever it was played at a party, it was a guaranteed floor filler. Everyone would get onto the dance floor and start dancing when he put on Let's Dance by Chris Montez. Well, soon after that, he hung up his coat for the rock and roll, and he became a sort of a laid-back lounge singer. Have a listen to this. Chris Montez and The More I See You.

Ah, Chris Montez there. Now, for the next track, we're going to try something different. I'm not going to introduce the next artist at all. Nope, you've got to work out who it is. All I can do is describe the artist to you. Now, he came from Texas. That's a big clue straight away. He had dark sunglasses and a very big guitar. Got it? Good.

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Do you know what? I haven't played that, I would say, for about 10 years. Yes, I play all lots of Neil Diamond normally at home in the car, but I haven't played that one for, well, I've forgotten. There we go. Neil Diamond there and Longfellow Serenade. You're listening to Graham Collins and we're taking it nice and easy here at Radio Clutterbridge on Tuesday afternoon between the hours of 2 and 4. If you just tuned in, where have you been? We're over halfway through. Moving on with Perry Como.

Well, there you go, Dionne Morris. She sort of crept up on me then, didn't she? And Walk On By. Time now for a little bit more from Old Blue Eyes. And with Halloween approaching, I thought we'd play this one.

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Oh, Mr. Bublé there, of course, and his version of Sway, originally done by Dean Martin. And talking of Dean, here's the fella himself. Come on.

The one and only Bobby Darin there, and A Nightingale Sang in Berkeley Square. And I did mention it last time we had the show going, but I'll tell you again, because I know people come and go here in

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If you want a place in Berkeley Square, you've got to do a bit of saving up. I'm sorry to break this to you, but a one-bedroom flat just off Berkeley Square, not actually on the square itself, sort of round the corner down the back street, you know, between 7 and 9 million.

0: a best friend.
1: Ah, Julie London there, and Diamonds Are a Girl's Best Friend. Ah, I don't know. I'll tell you what, we haven't done another Sammy Davis yet, have we? He's only had one outing in the programme, so I'll put that right straight away. Sammy Davis Jr. now, and Hey There.

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And now it's time for Frank's daughter, our Nancy. From the Bond film of the same name.

Nancy Sinatra there, and You Only Live Twice. Now, here's a thing for the car buffs amongst you. Do you remember the Aston Martin? Apparently, they had about four of them made. And, you know, to smash them up a bit, but the original one that Sean Connery drove all over the place, didn't get smashed up like the other ones. Although they have been repaired and collectors have got them, and they're worth about 4 or 5 million. The original one that didn't get bashed up, well, it disappeared. It was owned by someone and it got stolen and it's never been recovered. Nobody knows where it is. Do you want to know an estimate of its value? At least 25 million pounds. I'd be a bit scared to park that, wouldn't you? I have to have a big Alsatian sitting on the bonnet.

0: undeniably. 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Oh, I'm irresponsibly, oh, mad about you.
1: Dinah Washington there. And now the mum's favourite, Jim Reeves.

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Shirley Bassey there, and For All We Know. Now, we haven't got many left. I think we've only got two left to go, so we better squeeze them in. Up and coming, Buffalo Springfield. I was looking for Dusty, but I found Buffalo Springfield. And I had a quick listen. I thought, it's so good, I'm going to leave it in.

0: hard to believe. 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It's the last track this week. We've been listening to Graham Collins. We've been taking it nice and easy.
1: Oh, breaking up.
0: And now it's time to make it easy on yourself.
1: Very hard to do.
0: I'll leave you with the Walker Brothers.

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We're at 4 o'clock now. Oh, this is Graham Collins signing off. It's so hard to do. Don't forget, be good. So make it. 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Easy on yourself. 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And as Brian Matthew used to say, that's your lot for this week. So see you next week.

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2: A seventh man has been arrested by counter-terrorism police investigating a suspected plot near RAF Fairfoot. The 22-year-old British national was held on suspicion of preparation of terrorist acts in Westminster. Six suspects have already been arrested and released on bail after three suspicious vans were stopped near the airbase. Around 86,000 people have marched the streets of France supporting protests by school pupils demanding more education funding. Large crowds waving flags and placards have gathered in cities, including Marseille and Strasbourg, after 2 weeks of class boycotts. An Iron Dome-style defence system has been pledged by the Conservative Party today. They promised £10 billion for the new defence system, dubbed the Britannia Shield. Shadow Defence Secretary James Cartledge says only the Tories have a defence plan.
3: Let's be honest, politically, I'm talking to you about a very detailed plan that I've worked on with a former senior military officer. I have extensive technical detail. The other parties didn't even talk about defence.
2: A Labour source says it's no surprise Kemi Badenoch wants to forget how the Tories hollowed out our armed forces. Next, thousands of ASOS customers say they've been sent an app notification saying the retailer has been hacked. The message included a link to a Telegram account. Shares in the company have dropped by over 10% since. They have been contacted for comment. And the Three Lions will take on Czechoslovakia in their last group stage game of the Nations League tonight. Boss Thomas Tuchel says it's an important one.
4: We want to show another performance and to show the right attitude. And if we can continue in the way that it's pointing to, because the three matches were on a high level, then yeah, the players get a lot of credit in the bank for that.
2: Kickoff is at 7:45. That's the latest from Radio News Hub. I'm Lucy Gorman-Lee.
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1: Whatever the weather.
2: Rain spreading across England and Wales, turning heavy at times. Chilly in Scotland and Northern Ireland with a patchy frost possible. A low of 5 degrees Celsius.
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8: Hello once again, it's nice to have your company and welcome along to the A to Z of Pop with me, Richard Smith. Brought to you in association with Specsavers Opticians, during the next hour I'll be featuring songs and artists from the 1960s to today whose name or title begins with the same letter. On the programme today, I'm going to be taking an A to Z look at the letter S, with performances by artists including Steps, Patti Smith, 303 and Katy Perry, The Shires, Seal and The Cause. Oh, and if that wasn't enough, throughout the programme there'll also be the chance for you to exercise your grey matter with the A to Z of Pop Trivia Challenge, but more about that later. Anyway, all you have to do for the next hour is to just settle back, relax, and stay tuned to us here on your favourite station for the A to Z of Pop. And to get us away to the very best possible start from 1985, not one of his biggest hits, but it got as high as number 12 in the UK charts for Phil Collins. And a little ditty entitled Studio, I think.

0: It's the unmistakable sound of Steps, of course. From their LP, Tears on the Dance Floor, from 2017, Scared of the Dark. Kicking us off in fine style, Phil Collins and Studio. And he only called it that because it was the only word that scanned what he was writing at the time, I think.
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0: Book of Knowledge, a wonderful thing. Yes, it is the A to Z of Pop Trivia Challenge. And throughout the show, I'll be giving you a few clues to one of the songs and artists I'll be playing later on. So here goes with your first clue. Are you ready? I'm looking for a group whose name begins with S today. It's an English glam rock band from Wolverhampton. Do I need to go any further? Okay, I will. They rose to prominence during the early 1970s with 17 consecutive top 20 hits and 6 number ones on the UK singles chart. Glam rock band from Wolverhampton beginning with S in the 70s. I'll leave it there. And now, don't worry too much if you didn't get the answer from that clue, as there'll be another couple later on in the programme on the A to Z of Pop's Trivia Challenge.
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0: Now, here's a tune from Patti Smith. You're thinking, who? It's American singer, songwriter, poet and activist, visual artist, co-written with Bruce Springsteen. This is Because the Nights.

it's one of those tunes that they class as a driving rock. Patti Smith from 1978, a number five hit for her, Because the Night. Now, if you've just tuned in our way, it's the A to Z of Pop with me, Richard Smith, brought to you in association with Specsavers Opticians. And on the show today, we're looking at song titles and artists that all begin with the same letter of the alphabet. And as well as trying to get the answer to today's trivia challenge, the object of our attentions today is the letter S. You see, Patti Smith, Steps and Sussudio. That's how it works. So please do stay with us right here on your favourite radio station for some more from the files of the A to Z of Pop. Taking you back to 1963 now for the Safaris.

0: singer, dancer, choreographer, talent show judge, Paula Abdul from 1989 and Straight Up. And before that, we were with the Safaris. And they weren't doing too well because they were wiping out. Which apparently is when a wave hits you and you fall off your surfboard. I've no idea what I'm talking about. Anyway, let's move on, shall we?
1: A to Z of Pop Trivia Challenge with Richard Smith.
0: All right then, have you got the answer to today's trivia challenge yet? No? Well, here's your second clue to an artist I'll be playing a song by later on in the show. And as I said earlier, I'm looking for an English glam rock group whose name begins with S today. Now, the four members of the band got together during the 1960s in the Midlands after spending time with other groups. They released their debut album in 1969, which failed to impress, didn't even make the charts. However, they were approached by Jimi Hendrix's former manager, Chas Chandler, and from then on, things started to change. They were really big in the 1970s. English glam rock outfit that begins with S. There's another clue for you in about 10 minutes, so still plenty of time for you to get the answer on today's Trivia Challenge.
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0: Let's move on, shall we, to 2009. For 303, Sean Forman and Nathaniel Mott, featuring Katy Perry, and they're all starstruck.

0: Former advertising jingle singer. That'll be Kim Sims from 1991, Too Blind to See It. Very nice, it was too. 303 featuring Katy Perry before that from 2009. And they were all starstruck. Well, as you've probably gathered so far, you're tuned into the A to Z of Pop with me, Richard Smith. It's a look at the songs and the stars from the 1960s to today that begin with the same letter of the alphabet. And today we're looking at titles and artists beginning with the letter S, you see, Kim Sims and Starstruck. Anyway, coming up in the second half of the show, more hits and memories for you, just like this.
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0: 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It's Richard Smith and the A to Z of Pop.
1: That sounds like a bit of alright to me. What do you think? Yeah, I thought so as well. Anyway, as well as all that, there's the final clue and the answer to today's trivia challenge. So not too much longer to wait and see if you've worked it all out yet. So please do stay with us for the next 30 minutes or so, right here on your favourite station for much more from the files of the A to Z of Pop. And from the 1977 album, The Jacksons, here are The Jacksons, and they're going to show you the way to go, you know.

0: all very excitable. A big number one for the Jacksons. 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
0: So here's your final clue on today's trivia challenge then. As Chaz Chandler had been managing our featured S-Band for almost 2 years without any success whatsoever, when he suggested releasing a version of the Bobby Martin song, Get Down and Get With It, originally performed by Little Richard. Now, the band's first number one came in 1971 and upset school teachers everywhere, as it was misspelt, as were most of the group's early hits. I can't be any plainer than that, I wonder thought. Have you got it yet? Well, I hope you have, but if not, there's not too much longer to wait until I'll be revealing the subject of today's trivia challenge.
1: The A to Z of Pop Trivia Challenge.
0: Can't wait. Now here's a tune, a lovely tune by The Shires, British country duo comprising of singer-songwriters Ben Earl and Chrissy Rhodes. I Just Wanna Love You.

0: A bit of good stuff there from Edwin Starr, 1968, remembered here on your favourite station, Stopper on Site. The Shires before that, that was a bit of alright, wasn't it? I Just Wanna Love You is called from 2015. Alright, I can leave you in suspense, no longer.
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0: Now, throughout the show, I've been giving you a few clues to an artist I'm just about to play, so here were those clues. It's a group whose name begins with S today, an English glam rock band from Wolverhampton. Rose to prominence during the early 1970s with 17 consecutive top 20 hits and 6 number ones on the UK singles chart. 4 members of the band got together during the 1960s in the Midlands after spending time with other groups. They released their debut album in 1969, which failed to impress. However, they were approached by Jimi Hendrix's former manager, Chas Chandler, and from then on things started to change for them. Now, he'd been managing the band for almost 2 years without success when he suggested releasing a version of the Bobby Marchand song Get Down and Get With It, originally performed by Little Richard. And their first number one, which I'm going to play in a moment or two, came in 1971. And it upset school teachers everywhere as it was misspelt, as were most of their group's early hits. Now, armed with all that information, you may have got to the answer, which was, of course, Slade! Enough of that.
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0: All right, unfortunately, there's no prizes for getting it right, I'm afraid. Just the satisfaction of knowing that you were right. Shall we have a listen to it? I think we ought to. Their big number one from 1971, Cos with a Z, I Love L-U-V-U.

0: It's the subject of today's trivia challenge. It is, of course, from 1971, Slade. Yes, you remember Slade, don't you? Of course. Jim Lee, Don Powell on the drums, Noddy Holder and Dave Hill. He was the guitarist who was, shall we say his wardrobe left a lot to be desired. But they were the subject of today's trivia challenge, and I hope you got it. I think most people that were in the studio here got it after the first line of the first clue, to be honest. Glam rock band from Wolverhampton.
1: 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It's Richard Smith and the A to Z of Pop.
0: Anyway, if you've just tuned in our way, it's the A to Z of Pop with me, Richard Smith, brought to you in association with Specsavers Opticians. On the show today, we're looking at song titles and artists that all begin with the same letter of the alphabet. And the object of our attentions today is the letter S, you see, Slade, that's how it works. So please do stay with us right here on your favourite wireless station for some more from the files of the A to Z of Pop. Taken from the sixth studio album by British singer Seal, released in 2008, Soul it was called, and here's his version of If You Don't Know Me By Now.

0: Helen Fall Asada Abu, simply known as Sade, and from 1984, Your Love Is King, you know. It was Seal before that. And his version of If You Don't Know Me By Now. So there we are. That almost concludes our look at the letter S for today.
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0: That sounds like a plan to me. I think I might do that. Anyway, this edition of the programme was brought to you in association with Specsavers Opticians, and I really do hope that you've enjoyed the last hour rediscovering all those hits and memories. Been a bit of all right, hasn't it? Until the next time then, this is Richard Smith saying thanks very much indeed for your company on the programme today, and it's on to my final tune for this time around, and we're going to finish with a song from Andrea, Caroline, Jim and Sharon, The Cause, from 1998, and they are so young now. Thanks for listening. I'll see you later. Take care. Ta-ra.

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2: ASOS say it's investigating unauthorised activity after customers were sent a phone alert saying the retailer had been hacked. They say it involves a third-party platform and personal information may have been accessed. But the company say it doesn't believe that payment card information or account passwords were impacted. A seventh man has been arrested in relation to the RAF Fairford terror plot. We've heard a 22-year-old British man has been arrested on suspicion of preparation of terrorist acts. Six others were arrested and have been bailed. Two police officers who used a taser on an elderly man in a care home have been sacked for gross misconduct. The officers were called to reports that 92-year-old Donald Burgess, who was a wheelchair user with an amputated leg, had a knife and was threatening staff. A police misconduct hearing found that PCs Stephen Smith and Rachel Komoto used excessive force in June 2022. Next, the Conservatives have pledged £10 billion for a new British defence system. It's been called the Britannia Shield and will be able to detect incoming threats of missiles or drones. Shadow Defence Secretary James Cartledge explains what it would do.
3: It's very much about three key things: seeing the threat, working out how to respond, and intercepting it. And in each of those three areas, a lot of extra investment going in.
2: Tens of thousands of protesters are marching in France, supporting school pupils demanding more education funding. Crowds have gathered in major cities such as Paris and Marseille. It follows 2 weeks of class boycotts. And England are back in Nations League action tonight, this time against the Czech Republic. Boss Thomas Tuchel says he wants the Three Lions to continue at their high level.
4: We will not take a positive resume or whatever, or do the debrief or the review of the camp before the camp is finished. We have one more to go, and it's an important one for us.
2: That's the latest from Radio News Hub. I'm Lucy Gorman-Lee.
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1: Whatever the weather.
2: Rain spreading across England and Wales, turning heavy at times. Chilly in Scotland and Northern Ireland with a patchy frost possible. A low of 5 degrees Celsius.
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9: Hello once again, it's nice to have you company and welcome along to the A to Z of Pop with me, Richard Smith. 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During the next hour, I'll be featuring songs and artists from the 1960s to today whose name or title begins with the same letter. And on the programme today, I'm going to be taking an A to Z look at the letter H, with performances by artists including Elvis Presley, Whitney Houston, Michael Bolton, Sister Sledge, Champagne and the Hollies. And if that wasn't enough for you, throughout the programme there's also been a chance for you to exercise your grey matter with the A to Z of Pop Trivia Challenge, but more about that later. Anyway, all you have to do for the next hour is to just settle back, relax, and stay tuned to us here on your favourite station for the A to Z of Pop. And to get us away to the very best possible start from 1976, here's the Drifters, led on this occasion by Johnny Moore. And Hello, Happiness.

0: Hitchin's Finest. That'll be James Bay, won't it? And from 2014, his debut single, Hold Back the River. Yes, that's not easy, is it, really? When you think about it, the Drifters before that, getting us off to a cracking start with Hello Happiness from 1976.
1: The A to Z of Pop Trivia Challenge with Richard Smith.
0: Well, yes, it is the A to Z of Pop Trivia Challenge, and throughout the show, I'll be giving you a few clues to one of the songs I'll be playing later on. And indeed, it's the artist that we're after today. So here goes with your first clue. I'm looking, as I say, for an artist whose surname begins with H today. All right, it's not the song, it's the artist. Surname begins with H. Born in Liverpool in February of 1943, this singer, songwriter and guitarist cited his early influences as being George Formby and Django Reinhardt. All right, George Formby and Django Reinhardt, that's two ends of the spectrum, isn't it? Now, don't worry if you didn't get the answer from that clue, as there'll be another couple later on in the programme.
1: The A to Z of Pop Trivia Challenge.
0: Now, here's a tune from 1961. It's Elvis Aaron Presley.

Marie's the name. Now, the more observant of you will have noticed that the title of that is Marie's the name of his latest flame, but the actual Marie's the name is in brackets, so it doesn't really count. There you are, Elvis Presley from 1961. If you've just tuned in our way, it's the A to Z of Pop with me, Richard Smith, brought to you in association with Specsavers Opticians. On the show today, we're looking at song titles and artists that all begin with the same letter of the alphabet. And as well as trying to get the answer to today's trivia challenge, the object of our attentions today is the letter H, you see, his latest flame, James Bay and Hold Back the River, and Hello Happiness. Three titles, three H titles so far. So please do stay with us right here on your favourite radio station for some more from the files of the A to Z of Pop. Continuing now the tune from 1988, this will be Whitney Houston. And Where Do Broken Hearts Go?

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1: No, don't push the button and don't change the channel. No matter what Madonna tells you. From 2003, it is Madonna and Hollywood. Before that, Whitney Houston and Where Do Broken Hearts Go?
2: The A to Z of Pop Trivia Challenge with Richard Smith.
1: So, have you got the answer to today's trivia challenge yet? No? Well, here's your second clue to an artist I'll be playing a tune from later on in the show. Now, as I said earlier, I'm looking for a singer, songwriter, guitarist whose surname begins with H today. Having spent his early years in a successful four-piece group, he went solo during the 1970s, releasing his first solo album called All Things Must Pass, from which the song I'll be playing later comes from. Spent his early years in a successful four-piece group. Guitarist begins with H. I'm giving it away yet. Well, there's another clue for you in about 10 minutes, so still plenty of time for you to get the answer on today's Trivia Challenge.
2: The A to Z of Pop Trivia Challenge.
1: Now, you see what I'm going to do here? We're going to go from Hollywood to Bolton. Michael Bolton, of course. And from 1990, number 3 hit in the UK charts for him, How Am I Supposed to Live Without You?

0: Rather nice, that, isn't it? Michael Bolton from 1990, How Am I Supposed to Live Without You? Well, as you've probably gathered so far, you're tuned in to the A to Z of Pop with me, Richard Smith. It's a look at the songs and the stars from the 1960s to today that begin with the same letter of the alphabet. And today we're looking at titles and artists beginning with H. You see, Michael Bolton, How Am I Supposed to Live Without You? Hollywood before that, Whitney Houston before that. Anyway, coming up in the second half of the show, a few more hits and memories for you, just like this.
1: It's Richard Smith and the A to Z of Pop. Hey,

0: Playing your kind of music on your favourite station. It's Richard Smith and the A to Z of Pop.
1: That sounds all right to me. What do you think? I thought you might say that. Anyway, as well as all that, there's the final clue and the answer to today's trivia challenge. So not too much longer to wait and see if you worked that all out yet. Anyway, please do stay with us for the next 30 minutes or so right here on your favourite station for much more from the files of the A to Z of Pop. Continuing now with a big tune from 1982, a number two hit for the Human League. Getting a bit of a reflection, as it's the Mirror Man. Welcome along to the A to Z of Pop.

0: love that sound. He's the greatest dancer. 70s disco, you can't beat it, can you? Sister Sledge, he's the greatest dancer. Obviously not seen me on the floor or anything. The Human League before that, from 1982, from the LP Fascination, and Mirror Man. Yes.
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0: It's your final clue on today's trivia challenge then. Hope you've got it, but if not, this might give it away. Our featured H artist today, who is sadly no longer with us, organised the 1971 concert for Bangladesh, co-founded the Travelling Wilburys in 1988, and had twice been inducted into the Rock and Roll Hall of Fame, once for his work with the aforementioned four-piece group, and again for his solo career. Oh, and just for good measure, he was also awarded an MBE in 1965. Have you got it yet? Well, I hope you have. But if not, there's not too much longer to wait until I'll be revealing the subject of today's Trivia Challenge.
1: The A to Z of Pop Trivia Challenge.
0: Now, here's a group that shot to fame through ITV reality TV show Pop Stars. It's Hearsay.

0: From 2001, a number one hit for Hearsay and The Way to Your Love. And very nice it was too.
1: The A to Z of Pop Trivia Challenge with Richard Smith.
0: Now, throughout the show, I've been giving you a few clues to an artist I'm just about to play a song from, so here were those clues. It's an artist whose surname begins with H today. Born in Liverpool in February of 1943, this singer, songwriter and guitarist cited his early influences as being George Formby and Django Reinhardt. Having spent his early years in a successful four-piece group, he went solo during the 1970s, releasing his first solo album called All Things Must Pass. Sadly no longer with us, in 1971 he organised the concert for Bangladesh, co-founded the Travelling Wilburys in 1988 and has twice been inducted into the Rock and Roll Hall of Fame, once for his work with the aforementioned four-piece and again for his solo career. Also got an MBE in 1965. Okay, so, armed with all that information, you may have got to the answer, which is George Harrison.
1: The A to Z of Pop Trivia Challenge.
0: That's quite enough of that. So, as I said in my clues, hope you got it, by the way. No prizes for getting it right, I'm afraid, just the satisfaction of knowing that you were right. Well done. So, from the album All Things Must Pass in 1971, this will be George Harrison, The Quiet One, and My Sweet Lord, the subject of today's Trivia Challenge.

Subject of today's trivia challenge, George Harrison from 1971 and My Sweet Lord. Hope you got it. If you did, well done. If you didn't, doesn't matter. There's some in this station that didn't get it either. They're meant to be music buffs. Anyway, if you've just tuned our way, it's the A to Z of Pop with me, Richard Smith, and brought to you in association with Specsavers Opticians. On the show today, we're looking at song titles and artists that all begin with the same letter of the alphabet. And the object of our attentions today is the letter H, you see, George Harrison. So please do stay with us right here on your favourite wireless station for some more from the files of the A to Z of Pop. Moving right along to 1981, with a band that I thought there was only two of them. Turns out there were seven. This is Champagne. How about us?

0: It's a smooth sound, isn't it? From 1998, a number four hit for the Honeys, who were Selena Cherry, Heavenly Denton and Naima Belcarty. And a little ditty entitled Finally Found What I've Been Looking For. Yeah, but it qualified for this programme because it began with HSE Honeys. Before that, from 1981, it was Champagne and How About Us. So there we are. That almost concludes our look at the letter H for today.
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0: That sounds like a plan to me, and I'm going to do that as soon as I get home, you know. Anyway, this edition of the programme was brought to you in association with Specsavers Opticians, and I really do hope that you've enjoyed the last hour rediscovering those hits and memories. Been a bit of all right, hasn't it? Until the next time then, this is Richard Smith saying thanks very much for your company on the programme today, and it's on to my final tune for this time around, and we're going to finish with a number one hit from 1965 for Alan Clark, Graham Nash, Tony Hicks, Eric Haydock and Bobby Elliott, better known to us all as the Hollies, with, as I say, a number one from 1965. This'll be I'm Alive. Thanks for listening. I'll see you later. Take care. Ta-ra!

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2: We're investigating unauthorised activity and personal information may have been accessed. That's a message from ASOS after customers were sent a phone alert claiming the retailer had been hacked. But they say they don't believe any payments card information has been leaked. A seventh man has been arrested by counter-terrorism police investigating a suspected plot near RAF Fairford. The 22-year-old British national was held on suspicion of preparation of terrorist acts. Six suspects have already been arrested and released on bail after three suspicious fans were stopped near the airbase. Police say they cannot ban a pro-Palestine march planned for tomorrow, but are asking demonstrators not to go ahead with it. A group of students calling themselves the University of London Coalition are expected to march in London on the third anniversary of Hamas's October 7th attacks. The Metropolitan Police have banned the use of face coverings at the protest. Next, an Iron Dome-style defence system has been pledged by the Conservative Party today. They promised £10 billion for what they call the Britannia Shield. Shadow Defence Secretary James Cartledge says only the Tories have a defence plan.
3: Let's be honest, politically, I'm talking to you about a very detailed plan that I've worked on with a former senior military officer. I have extensive technical detail. The other parties didn't even talk about defence.
2: A Labour source says it's no surprise Kemi Badenoch wants to forget how the Tories hollowed out our armed forces. And the Three Lions will take on the Czech Republic in their last group stage of the Nations League tonight. Boss Thomas Tuchel says it's an important one.
4: We want to show another performance and to show the right attitude. And if we can continue in the way that it's pointing to, because the three matches were on a high level, then yeah, the players get a lot of credit in the bank for that.
2: Kickoff is at 7:45. That's the latest from Radio News Hub. I'm Lucy Gorman-Lee.
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2: Rain spreading across England and Wales, turning heavy at times. Chilly in Scotland and Northern Ireland with a patchy frost possible, a low of 5 degrees Celsius.

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1: 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We were delighted to celebrate Clatterbridge Cancer Centre Wirral hitting its 65th birthday milestone. I won't start singing happy birthday on air, don't worry, as I don't want to lose listeners. But there was cake and balloons, and our chief executive Liz Bishop spoke to patients and staff about how far we've come since 1958. But if you want to keep up to date with what we've been up to or want to let us know what you'd like to hear more of, you can reach out to us on our social media platforms at CCCNHS.
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2: ASOS says it's investigating unauthorised activity after customers were sent a phone alert saying the retailer had been hacked. They say it involves a third-party platform and personal information may have been accessed. But the company say it doesn't believe that payment card information or account passwords were impacted. A seventh man has been arrested in relation to the RAF Fairford terror plot. A 22-year-old British man has been arrested today on suspicion of preparation of terrorist acts. Six others were arrested and have been bailed. Tens of thousands of protesters are marching in France, supporting school pupils demanding more education funding. Crowds have gathered in major cities such as Paris and Marseille. It follows 2 weeks of class boycotts. Two police officers who used a taser on an elderly man in a care home have been sacked for gross misconduct. The officers were called to reports that 92-year-old Donald Burgess, who was a wheelchair user with an amputated leg, had a knife and was threatening staff. A police misconduct hearing found that PCs Stephen Smith and Rachel Komoto used excessive force in June 2022. Next, the Shadow Education Secretary Laura Troft has set out her plans for the education system.
3: I will keep political activism out of the classroom.
2: She spoke at the Conservative Party conference, suggesting schools would face impartiality probes, expressing a want for children to have a stronger focus on British culture. And both England and Scotland are in Nations League action tonight. The Three Lions face the Czech Republic at Wembley, while Scotland plays Slovenia at Hampden. Midfielder Billy Gilmore says it's an honour.
4: I'm always so proud to put on my national team jersey and go out there. Not everyone gets to represent their country in sports, so for me, I'm always very proud to put it on.
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1: Whatever the weather.
2: Rain spreading across England and Wales, turning heavy at times. Chilly in Scotland and Northern Ireland with a patchy frost possible. A low of 5 degrees Celsius.

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2: We're investigating an authorised activity and personal information may have been accessed. That's the message from ASOS after customers were sent a phone alert claiming the retailer had been hacked. But they say they don't believe any payments card information has been leaked. A seventh man has been arrested by counter-terrorism police investigating a suspected plot near RAF Fairford. The 22-year-old British national was held on suspicion of preparation of terrorist acts. Six suspects have already been arrested and released on bail after three suspicious vans were stopped near the airbase. Thousands of people are marching the streets of France supporting protests by school pupils demanding more education funding. Large crowds have gathered in cities including Marseille and Strasbourg. Police say they can't ban a pro-Palestine march planned for tomorrow but are asking demonstrators not to go ahead with it. A group of students calling themselves the University of London Coalition are expected to march in London on the third anniversary of the Hamas October 7th attacks. The Metropolitan Police have banned the use of face coverings at the protest. Next, British culture should have primacy over others in the classroom. That's according to the Shadow Education Secretary Laura Trott, who spoke at the Conservative Party conference. She went on to say children need to be taught human skills and gave examples of where to find them.
3: For empathy, try Dickens. For curiosity, try Darwin. For resilience, try Winston Churchill.
2: And Harry Kane has become England's joint highest cap winner. It's after starting in a Three Lions squad tonight against the Czech Republic at Wembley. Elsewhere, Scotland are playing Slovenia in the Nations League. Midfielder Billy Gilmour says he'll take on any role.
4: Happy to play anywhere on the pitch. If they ask me to do a job, I'll do my best anywhere in the pitch, if it's in defence or up front. So, yeah, most of all, I'm just happy to be playing.
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1: Whatever the weather.
2: Rain spreading across England and Wales, turning heavy at times. Chilly in Scotland and Northern Ireland with a patchy frost possible. A low of 5 degrees Celsius.

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1: Did you know that somebody wins a £2,000 top prize every week in the Wirral Hospice St John's weekly lottery? And sometimes that isn't the biggest cash prize. 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

Which sound do you prefer? This one or this one? More and more children are getting measles. It's highly infectious and can be very serious. But the safest way to guard against it is with two doses of the MMR vaccine. It's never too late to protect your child. 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
2: Andy Burnham, the Prime Minister of the United Kingdom, barely mentioned the event in his speech. I'm here with a very detailed plan.
3: The Conservatives' party conference continued today with a focus on defence. ASOS has given a statement on their hack this morning, and should you be relying on AI to help you with your pension? All that to come and more on the evening news programme from Radio News Hub. I'm Matthew Dudley, and I'll be taking you through all of the action today. But first, let's get started with the headlines from Lucy Gormanley.
4: Two police officers who used a taser on an elderly man in a care home have been sacked for gross misconduct. The officers were called to reports that 92-year-old Donald Burgess, who was a wheelchair user with an amputated leg, had a knife and was threatening staff. Police have imposed conditions on a pro-Palestine protest, which is planned for the third anniversary of Hamas's October 7th attacks. A group of students are expected to march in London, with police warning anyone who breaches the conditions will be arrested. 25 inflatable boats have been seized at East Midlands Airport. It's thought the boats were to be used by people smugglers attempting to get people across the channel. And both England and Scotland are in action tonight in the Nations League. The Three Lions welcome the Czech Republic to Wembley, with Harry Kane expected to match the appearance record. Scotland welcomes Slovenia for a 7:45 kickoff.
3: Thank you, Lucy. Now for our top story tonight. ASOS has been hacked this morning with notifications sent to thousands of customers. Liz Whittaker is here to talk us through it. So, Liz, what has happened?
5: Well, it started this morning. I got the notification. It read, "Dear ASOS DPO and IT, we have fully compromised the Snowflake instance. Engage with us or we will leak it." It led to a huge drop in their share price, falling by over 10% this morning. We haven't really had much information on it since, but we do know the message. The message referred to the cloud firm Snowflake, which stores data for many major companies. Snowflake said they found no compromise of their platform as they launched their own investigation after the notification message was sent out.
3: Thanks, Liz. Am I right in thinking ASOS have released a statement now?
5: Yeah, that's right, Matt. ASOS released a statement this afternoon saying they've started investigating unauthorised activity from a third-party platform. In not so good news, they have admitted personal information like names and contact details may have been accessed as a result of the notification being sent. But on a positive note, they don't think passwords or payment details were impacted.
3: Okay, I suppose that bit is good. Is there anything people can do if they feel a bit concerned?
5: Well, to put your mind at ease, the National Cyber Security Centre, or NCSC, has offered its help to ASOS. At the moment, the app and website are both working as normal. ASOS says if there's any change, they'll update us as soon as possible. The NCSC has also published some guidance on its websites for people who might have been affected by data breaches.
3: Perfect. Thank you very much, Liz. Today has been the penultimate party conference for the Conservatives, with talks from Shadow Secretaries for Defence, Education and Foreign Affairs. The big talking point of the day was the promise for a new British defence system called Britannia Shield. Conservatives Shadow Defence Secretary James Cartledge pledged £10 billion towards the Iron Dome-style system, which would be bespoke to the UK.
2: Britannia Shield is a bespoke UK system. It's just, if you speak to the media and the public, if you say Iron Dome, they at least know roughly what you're talking about. And in that sense, this is roughly along those lines. But the specifics of it, it's very much about three key things: seeing the threat, working out how to respond, and intercepting it. And in each of those three areas, a lot of extra investment going in.
3: He went on to speak about the politics of defence and the amount they are willing to spend.
2: First of all, it's 12 times more than Labour have announced for the Defence Investment Plan. In fact, let's be honest, politically, I'm talking to you about a very detailed plan that I've worked on with a former senior military officer. I have extensive technical detail. The other parties didn't even talk about defence. Reform don't have a defence spokesman. Andy Burnham, the Prime Minister of the United Kingdom, barely mentioned defence in his speech.
3: Elsewhere, the Shadow Education Secretary, Laura Trott, set out her plans for the education system.
6: I will keep political activism out of the classroom.
3: She suggested schools would face impartiality probes and expressing a want for children to have a stronger focus on British culture during her speech. Now, the conference comes to a close tomorrow, with Kemi Badenoch expected to make the final speech, marking the end of the major party conferences for this season. Still to come, could using AI be dangerous for your pension? And there are concerns a rise in the energy price cap could make you more vulnerable to scams.
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3: Welcome back to the lunchtime news programme from Radio News Hub. I'm Matthew Dudley. Now, there is concern that this month's rise in the energy price cap could make households more vulnerable to scams. New figures show that 4 in 5 people have received a scam text, email or phone call this year. The research by Smart Energy GB also found that many people have also received scam messages about government support, such as the winter fuel payment and warm home discount. James Digman spoke to consumer champion Dominic Littlewood.
10: With energy bills still high and soon to rise again, many people will be worried about the cost of their bills this winter. Scammers exploit this worry and will try to take advantage by sending messages that appear to come from the government, preying on fears that you might miss out.
11: Well, how does this scam work and how can you avoid it?
10: Scammers will send a scam message saying that you need to sign up to access support. They'll often try and rush you, saying you need to act right now, and they'll provide a link for you to click or a website to visit that is designed to steal your personal data. Thankfully, they are often easy to spot once you know about them, as they make dodgy claims and often contain spelling mistakes, fake URLs, or suspicious links. Treat any unexpected message with caution. Do not click a link or share personal information until you have checked the claim through an official website or phone number. If you're still unsure, check with someone you trust.
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3: And finally, to round us off, millions across the UK are now using AI to help with their pensions, but they could be putting their retirements at risk by relying on the information they receive. A new study has found that whilst AI chatbots could answer some questions accurately, other responses could potentially harm finances. And in cases where the user may be in financial difficulty, the potentially harmful answers outnumbered inaccurate ones by around 3-1, showing vulnerable customers could be more affected by harmful advice. James Hayhoe spoke to Becky O'Connor, head of pensions at PensionBee.
12: Well, the most worrying red flags were really answers that sounded confident and were mostly right, but left out at least one important detail. So, for example, missing out that someone trying to move an old defined benefit pension worth more than £30,000 legally requires regulated advice. We also saw chatbots missing key signs of vulnerability. So someone asking if they can take their whole pension as cash, for instance, might be in real financial difficulty, but the chatbot just often missed that.
13: And tell us, what are your top tips to use AI most effectively?
12: Well, firstly, it sounds obvious, but make sure the chatbot knows you're in the UK. Also, ask what else it needs to know to give you an accurate answer. And don't mistake the confidence for authority. So for anything involving tax or large sums in particular, check the answer yourself. And if a chatbot gets it wrong, remember you don't have the protections that you would have with regulated advice.
13: And finally, what would you like to see done by both the regulators and pension providers?
12: Well, we'd like the regulator to urgently look at requiring chatbots to signpost clearly to trusted sources like MoneyHelper or PensionWise whenever a question involves a big decision. And we also want to see more honest language from the chatbots. They should be upfront about their own limits and ask about someone's circumstances, like where they live and how old they are, before answering. Because if it's a lifetime of savings that's at stake, the route to real human help needs to be clear.
3: Now, that does bring us to the end of the evening news programme from Radio News Hub. I'm Matthew Dudley, and I hope you have a wonderful rest of your evening.

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1: A UK watchdog has launched its first investigation into Instagram owner Meta under the Online Safety Act. It's regarding a disappearing content feature. Online safety regulator Ofcom said it was looking into whether the tech giant had adequately assessed the risks of Instagram Instants before launching it in May. The feature allows a user to take a photo and share it instantly with others, with the content disappearing after being viewed, and it cannot be seen after 24 hours. The UK's construction sector declined at its slowest pace since January last month as it edged closer to recovery, according to new figures. It marked the strongest industry performance for 8 months. Experts said the reduced downturn was linked to improvements across all parts of the sector. And eBay have launched a new skills program aimed at young entrepreneurs. It aims to support young people building skills in things like AI, with their new report saying 18 to 24-year-olds want new ways to earn. Two-thirds say they make money outside of paid employment from things like selling and freelancing. We'll be right back.

Radio News Hub, I'm Lucy Gorman-Lee. ASOS say they're investigating unauthorised activity after customers were sent a phone alert claiming the retailer had been hacked. Around 86,000 people are marching the streets of France supporting protests by school pupils demanding more education funding. A missile defence system has been promised by the Conservative Party. They say they'll find £10 billion for the Britannia Shield. And England are back in Nations League action tonight against the Czech Republic.

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1: Two of our home nations are in action this evening in the Nations League with two major milestones set to be hit. England welcomed the Czech Republic to Wembley with captain Harry Kane set to become the tied most capped England player ever. Elsewhere, Scotland welcomed Slovenia with the Napoli midfielder Billy Gilmour set to hit 50 caps. He spoke about the pride he feels when he puts on the shirt.
2: I'm always so proud to put on my national team jersey and go out there. We're very lucky as well. Not everyone gets to represent their country.
1: And last night, Northern Ireland were held to a 0-0 draw against Georgia, keeping their unbeaten run in the contest going. Over in the tennis, Carlos Alcaraz has picked up his first title since February after a victory in Japan. The Spanish player defended his Japanese Open title despite showing some patchy form in the contest. And world number one Jannik Sinner has ended his season early over a knee injury. Then the International Olympic Committee have now confirmed both India and Qatar are among seven bidders for the 2036 Olympic Games.

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1: Comedian and actor Russell Brand has been seen in court today ahead of his rape and sexual assault trial. The 51-year-old is accused by six women of sexual abuse spanning over 10 years. His trial begins next Monday and is expected to last around 10 weeks. Squeeze may stop recording after their new album. Singer-songwriter Glenn Tilbrook has said their next album may be their last, as they confirm music is being made as a follow-up to their album Trixies. The band, best known for songs like Up the Junction and Labelled with Love, are heading on tour, visiting Glasgow, Liverpool, Manchester and many more. And finally, Hollywood star Glenn Close will appear in the West End production of Jesus Christ Superstar as King Herod. The award-winning actress, 79, best known for Fatal Attraction, will appear opposite Sam Ryder as Jesus for the show's final run on the London stage in January. The hit musical by Sir Tim Rice and Lord Lloyd Webber follows the events of the last days of the life of Jesus as seen through the eyes of Judas.

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2: A 22-year-old British national has become the seventh arrested in connection with a suspected terror plot near RAF Fairford. Counter-terrorism policing say he's held on suspicion of preparation of terrorist acts. Six suspects have already been arrested and released on bail after three suspicious vans were stopped near the airbase in Gloucestershire. ASOS says it's investigating unauthorised activity after customers were sent a phone alert saying the retailer had been hacked. They say it involves a third-party platform and personal information may have been accessed. But the company say it doesn't believe that payment card information or account passwords were impacted. Norfolk police say a man's been charged with the murder of a GP who was found dead at her home near the Sandringham estate. 45-year-old Mark Kane from Dursingham was arrested after Dr. Hannah Kane's body was found at her address in Fernhill in the early hours of Sunday. He's been remanded in custody to appear at Norwich Magistrates Court tomorrow. Next, the Shadow Education Secretary Laura Trott has set out her plans for the education system.
3: And today, I'm launching Our Pledge to Parents, which lays out my commitment to mums and dads. I will keep political activism out of the classroom.
2: She spoke at the Conservative Party conference, expressing a want for children to have a stronger focus on British culture. Parents in England are set to get more help with toilet training their children after a successful trial run by City of York Council. Kindred Squared funded the pilot and Felicity Gillespie is their spokesperson.
4: This isn't a conversation about nappies, it's about the educational opportunity of every child. Because if you've got teachers taking children out multiple times throughout the day to change their nappies, the whole class is missing out.
2: And Harry Kane has become England's joint highest cap winner, making 125 appearances. From Radio News Hub, I'm Lucy Gorman-Lee.
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1: Whatever the weather.
2: Mostly sunny spells, but some outbreaks of heavy rain and a chilly wind causing some blustery showers. A high of 15 degrees Celsius.

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For all the

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2: We're investigating unauthorised activity and personal information may have been accessed. That's the message from ASOS after customers were sent a phone alert claiming the retailer had been hacked. But they say they don't believe any payment card information has been leaked. A seventh man's been arrested by police investigating a suspected terror plot near RAF Fairford. The 22-year-old British national is being held on suspicion of preparation of terrorist acts. Six suspects have already been arrested and released on bail after three suspicious vans were stopped near the airbase in Gloucestershire. It was used by US bombers, which were removed over the weekend. A man's been charged with the murder of a GP who was found dead at her home near the Sandringham estate on Sunday. Norfolk police say 45-year-old Mark Kane from Dersingham has now been remanded into custody and will appear in court tomorrow. British culture should have primacy over others in the classroom. That's according to the Shadow Education Secretary Laura Trott, who spoke at the Conservative Party conference. She went on to say children needed to be taught human skills and gave examples of where to find them.
3: For empathy, try Dickens. For curiosity, try Darwin. For resilience, try Winston Churchill.
2: More parents across England are set to be given extra support to toilet train their children before they start primary school. It's after a pilot led by the City of York Council. Felicity Gillespie is from Kindred Squared, who funded it.
4: It became increasingly apparent that teachers were reporting more and more children were turning up to school starting at the beginning of reception, not toilet trained. Last year it was 26%, one in four children.
2: And in the Nations League, a Harry Kane double led England to victory against the Czech Republic, but it was a 2-1 defeat at the hands of Slovenia for Scotland. That's the latest from Radio News Hub. I'm Lucy Gorman-Lee.
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1: Whatever the weather.
2: Mostly sunny spells, but some outbreaks of heavy rain and a chilly wind causing some blustery showers. A high of 15 degrees Celsius.

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0: It's great to have your company this evening. I'm Mandy Shepherd, and this is Chilled at the Bridge. Great chilled out tunes to come right after this.
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2: ASOS has apologised to customers who were sent a phone alert saying the online retailer had been hacked. The companies say they're investigating unauthorised activity involving a third-party platform. A statement says that customers' personal information may have been accessed, but they don't believe that any payment card details were leaked. A 22-year-old British national has become the seventh arrested in connection with a suspected terror plot near RAF Fairford. Counter-terrorism policing say they were held on suspicion of preparation of terrorist acts. Six suspects have already been arrested and released on bail after three suspicious vans were stopped near the airbase in Gloucestershire. Norfolk police say a man's been charged with the murder of a GP who was found dead at her home near the Sandringham estate. 45-year-old Mark Kane from Dursingham was arrested after Dr. Hannah Kane's body was found at her address in Fernhill in the early hours of Saturday. He's been remanded into custody to appear at Norwich Magistrates Court. The Shadow Education Secretary Laura Trott has set out her plans for the education system.
3: And today I'm launching Our Pledge to Parents, which lays out my commitment to mums and dads. I will keep political activism out of the classroom.
2: She spoke at the conference, expressing a want for children to have a stronger focus on British culture. After a successful trial run in York, extra support is set to be given to parents in order to toilet train their children. Kindred Squared funded the pilot. Their spokesperson is Felicity Gillespie.
4: So what we realised was that there was a huge need for more information for parents about why it matters that children are toilet trained when they start school.
2: And on the night he became England's joint highest cap winner, a Harry Kane double sealed a 3-0 win for the Three Lions against the Czech Republic. Elsewhere, Scotland fell to a 2-1 defeat against Slovenia. From Radio News Hub, I'm Lucy Gorman-Lee.
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1: Whatever the weather.
2: Mostly sunny spells, but some outbreaks of heavy rain and a chilly wind causing some blustery showers. A high of 15 degrees Celsius.

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2: Are you ready for 2 hours of great music and a bit of chat? I ask myself. Well, I sincerely hope so, because if not, you're in the wrong place. This is me, Peter Kirkpatrick. This is 50 Years of Pop. We're partying like it's 1999, but in fact, it's 1977. David Dundas and Jeans On.

There we have David Dundas and his jeans. They are a putting on. Now, Mike Nesmith from the Monkees, he's on his holes. He's off to Rio. And I've been on mine. Yes, I've been on a almost brand spanking new cruise ship. Won't tell you the name of the company. I don't want you to poo-poo it. Bit of a hint in there. Anyway, this ship was lovely and absolutely enormous it was. And normally as you leave the public loos, there's loads of toilets everywhere. There's a tissue dispenser. You grab a tissue, put it around the handle, open the door and put the tissue in the bin provided. Not on this one. Oh, so no siree. What you do is you wave your hand in front of a sensor and the door opens as if by magic. I mean, I just can't explain it. Don't know how it works. But there we go. But of course, it reminded me of Star Trek, Captain Kirk. So I was Captain Kirk for that duration of that cruise. And every time I come out of a public loo, I had to keep going, psh, psh. I tell you what, I did have to get some funny looks.

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As good old Gilbert O'Sullivan and Claire.

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That was Gilbert O'Sullivan, and a nice little tune about his manager's daughter when she was a toddler. Don't know if he was a godparent or something. Anyway, moving on. The Superstation!

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Now, Kim Wilde's coming up. This isn't soppy. This is Kids in America. Now, she had loads of success. This was her first one in 81 as a debut single. And then a few years later, she did a Supreme song, You Keep Me Hanging On. That got to number two as well. She was the daughter, the eldest child, in fact, of 1950s rock and roller Marty Wilde, whose proper name is Reginald Smith. No wonder he changed that. And she's sold 10 million albums, 20 million singles, still going strong on the sort of retro circuit, and very much of a formidable gardener as well. So she's always sort of popping up. One of these people that sort of keeps reinventing herself and keeps going. So well done to Kim Wilde. Here we go. Kids in America.

lovely Kim Wilde there. Now a bit of an object of desire to many, including my lovely wife. Brian Ferry's coming up next, and Let's Stick Together. He was born 1945, English singer and songwriter. His voice has been described as elegant, seductive croon, with a distinctive image and a very sartorial style. He always does look really cool, actually. And as he gets older, he's one of those people that does look still good. Somebody said that he was actually, they described him as an art object and he should hang in the Tate. I don't know about that, but here we go. Let's Stick Together.

0: Crown Heights Affair, Galaxy of Love. They were named after a neighbourhood in Brooklyn, and I'm presuming from that, that was Crown Heights. Yes, I'm very quick, you know. Now, they were a funk disco R&B group from New York, obviously, founded in 1967. This particular one was about their fifth or sixth. 1977, this was. Got to number 24 in the charts. Had loads of singles after that, up until about 89. Tragically, three of the four members had rather premature deaths, so nothing after that, of course. But how do you follow a song like that? There is only one way, and we have to go to Camden, Madness, Suggs and the Boys, One Step Beyond.
1: Hey, you! Don't watch that! Watch this! This is the heavy, heavy monster sound!

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1: Story of Running Bear, who was a young Indian brave, and Little White Dove, an Indian maid. The two are in love, but they're separated by two factors. Their tribes hated each other. They were at war, so their love could never be. They were also separated by a raging river, which was a physical separation, but a metaphor for their cultural separation. Yeah, where have we heard that before? The two longing to be together, despite the obstacles and the risks posed by the river, they dive into the raging river to unite. After sharing a passionate kiss, they are pulled down by the swift torrent and they drown. The lyrics describe their fate as, now they'll always be together in their happy hunting ground. Yes, here we go. Let's play this before we start sobbing anymore, shall we?

There you go, Johnny Preston, Running Bear. You'll be singing that all day now, won't you? You'll be doing that Unga Unga bit. Yes, you've only got me to thank. This is Peter Kirkpatrick, in case you want my name, in case you weren't listening at the beginning. This is 50 Years of Pop, and this is The Real Thing. You, to me, are everything. Take it away, boys.

The tremolos are coming next with a bit of a metaphor for this show, if I'm honest. Even the bad times are good, and to make it even worse, there may be a joke coming up later. Yes, brace yourselves.

It was Ace and How Long. And yes, I'll leave that there. Now, this was a debut album, Five Aside, reached number 3. The single got to number 20 in the UK singles chart. In 1981, in Smash Hits, Phil Collins described this song as one of his top 10 favourite, describing it as a classic single. I think it's very good as well. Now, everybody thinks it's about adultery, and it was composed by lead singer of the day, Paul Carrack, of Mike and the Mechanics fame, of course. And it's not about adultery at all. He found out that his bass player, Terry Tex Comer, had been secretly working with the Sutherland Brothers and Quiver. And so that was all about that, a bit of backstabbing and all of that kind of thing. Now, Chris Farlow, do you know the words to Handbags and Glad Rags? Because if you don't, just am it along, son.

There we go. Chris Farlow, thank you very much. Handbags and Glad Rags. And now Dave Davis from The Kinks. Now, this is attributed to him. Death of a Clown actually was written with his brother as well. They all had a go at this. So Ray had a bash, and he did the five-bar la-la-la hook, which no doubt you'll be singing as well later on. And Ray's wife, Rasa, sings in there. So there's all sorts of things going on. Although it's attributed, as I said, to Dave, it does actually appear on one of the Kinks albums as well. So here we go, Death of a Clown.

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2: A seventh man has been arrested by police investigating a suspected terror plot near RAF Fairford in Gloucestershire. The 22-year-old British national has been held on suspicion of preparation of terrorist acts. Six have already been arrested and released on bail after three suspicious fans were stopped near the airbase. ASOS say they're investigating unauthorised activity and if personal information may have been accessed. It's after customers were sent a phone alert claiming the retailer had been hacked. A man's been charged with the murder of a GP who was found dead at her home near the Sandringham estate on Sunday. Norfolk police say 45-year-old Mark Kane from Dursingham has now been remanded into custody and will appear in court later today. British culture should have primacy over others in the classroom. That's according to the Shadow Education Secretary Laura Trott, who spoke at the Conservative Party conference on Tuesday. She went on to say children needed to be taught human skills and gave examples of where to find them.
3: For empathy, try Dickens. For curiosity, try Darwin. For resilience, try Winston Churchill.
2: More parents across England are set to be given extra support to toilet train their children before they start primary school. A pilot led by the City of York Council, which sent out leaflets about potty training to 1,700 families alongside their school place offers letter in April, could be replicated by dozens of other councils across England. Felicity Gillespie is from Kindred Square, who funded the pilot.
4: It became increasingly apparent that teachers were reporting more and more children were turning up to school starting at the beginning of reception, not toilet trained. Last year it was 26%, one in four children starting school not toilet trained. And alongside that, we had one in five parents saying they weren't aware that that was a sort of issue.
2: And Harry Kane scored twice in England's 3-0 Nations League victory over Czechia at Wembley. It was bad news for Scotland, though. They were beaten by 2-1 at home by Slovenia. That's the latest from Radio News Hub. I'm Jules Eatbridge.
5: 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So text FAIR to 80800 or visit fairgold.co.uk.